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2: Robert, that's quickest through so far by 1.2 seconds. Naturally one of the favorites this weekend. What's going to be key out there?
3: What is it? Just...

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1: You made her catch you?
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1: But who?
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1: Said it wasn't you.
0: All right.

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1: When your legs don't work like they used to before, and I can't sweep you off of your feet,

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Shut up, pretend it's all perfect, brain short circuit. So I look into your eyes and I don't feel worthless. What I said, you know, I never meant it. Like somebody keeps finishing my sentence. No more tears, no more lies. I know what you want when you